0: 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Lawyer Eva Kostolanská has been elected as Czechia's new ombudswoman, defeating former government human rights commissioner Klára Šimáčková-Laurenčíková in a parliamentary vote on Friday. She will formally take office after being sworn in, replacing Stanislav Křeček, whose term has already expired. Weather. Saturday will be mostly sunny to partly cloudy, with daytime highs ranging between 21 to 26 degrees Celsius. The future of Václav Havel Library hangs in the balance following the departure of one of the institution's co-founders, the late president's widow Dagmar Havlová. Her withdrawal from the project follows internal conflict which led to the loss of its principal sponsors and 17 member staff. Daniela Lazarová has the details.
1: Dagmar Havlová co-founded the library in 2004 after Václav Havel left the presidency, together with Havel's close associates Karel Schwarzenberg and Miloslav Petrusek. Although in recent years she has not worked for the library or taken part in its management, she holds personality rights to her late husband's name, and her presence in the institution gave it credibility. In a statement on social networks, Dagmar Havlová said she was worn down by the prolonged disputes and no longer had the strength to continue fighting for a project dear to her heart.
2: After a long and painful period of consideration and searching for other solutions, I have no choice but to follow Zdeněk Bakala and Karel Komárek. As of today, I too am regrettably withdrawing from our agreement. Every project should above all bring joy, including to those who bear responsibility for it. I devoted myself to the library within my capacities and to the best of my conscience and knowledge for 22 years. I believed in its original mission until the very last moment.
1: Dagmar Havlová added that she would work to preserve Václav Havel's legacy in other ways.
2: I will continue to safeguard my husband's legacy as he wished. I will continue to work through our foundation. And together with all those who hold Václav Havel in esteem, I will continue, as I always have, to commemorate his life and legacy, especially in the year that he would have marked his 90th birthday.
1: Dagmar Havlová's decision comes after weeks of internal disputes between library employees and benefactors on the one hand and the library's current director, economist Tomáš Sedláček, on the other. In May, the library's entire 17-member staff also announced their departure. According to the news website Seznam Zprávy, Havlová's exit may undermine plans by the only remaining board member, David Dušek, to continue the library with new sponsors. Speaking to Czech radio, Dušek admitted that the situation was grave, but said he was not losing hope that the project would continue in some form.
3: To, co pro nás znamená její odchod.
0: What Dagmar Havlová's departure means for us is entirely clear. If she is no longer willing to grant its rights, not only personality rights connected to Václav Havel, but also rights related to educational programs, then the institution will lose its fundamental purpose. I'm not saying that the library is finished. It certainly marks the end of the institution as we have known it. But if we are able to revive it and give it a purpose consistent with Václav Havel's vision and also with Dagmar Havlová's understanding of how her husband's legacy should be preserved, then I believe we may still be able to achieve something.
3: Potom jsme asi schopni něco s tím dělat.
1: How the library's director, Tomáš Sedláček, who is at the center of the storm, will react to this latest development is not yet clear.
0: Daniela Lazarová with that report. And that's all from Radio Prague International. You can find more reports and news in English on our website radio.cz.
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